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2: I know that we are young, and I know that you may love me, but I just can't be with you like this anymore. Alejandro.

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1: All right then, people at Wembley. 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
1: I'm ready to get up and do my thing. 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Like a sex machine, man. 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Can I count it off? One, two, three,

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1: 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Like a sex machine, man. 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Can I count it off? 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
1: 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This one's called The Hungry Years.